0: Northeast PA's greatest hits, Gem 99 and 100 Asia Heat of the Moments, the studio. Phil Collins started off the 80s at 8, Tony Pacelli till midnight. Tonight, Heat of the Moment, first single released by Asia. Paste Magazine said that is one of Asia, is actually Asia's signature song. It was written by singer, bass guitarist John Welton and keyboardist Jeff Downs. Now, John Welton said the lyrics are an abject apology for his dreaded behavior toward a particular woman, and actually it was the woman I would eventually marry, but divorced 10 years later. Let's see, what else? Oh, 2026, Downs admitted that Phil Spector influenced the song. Really? It says the drum beat with a fat snare with a tambourine, that Carl really embraced that idea. Are you ready for this? It was inspired by Phil Spector. And he says, yeah. Madonna coming up, Gem 99 and 100.
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0: Gen 99 and 100 Boston and Amanda, Lucky Star Madonna and Tony Pacelli till midnight tonight. Amanda from Boston, first single from the band's third album, Third Stage, in 1986. It was released 6 years after it was recorded. Now, the song did not have a promotional music video. Amanda became the band's highest charting single, peaking at number one on the Billboard Hot 100 in 1986. Amanda was not a real woman. Instead, the name was chosen because it flowed well with the lyrics. Early 1984 Raw demo was leaked to radio stations through a syndicated satellite feed. Now, despite poor audio quality, the first new Boston song to be heard in 6 years became the most requested song on the radio. They start playing the bootleg version of Amanda, and also became a rare example of a song that reached number one on the Billboard Hot 100 in or after the 1980s without having a performance music video made for it. Updated weather forecast, Journey coming up, Gen 99 and 180s at 8.
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0: Clear skies overnight, low around 51. A chance of showers tomorrow afternoon, mostly sunny, high near 69. For tomorrow night, showers likely, mostly cloudy, low around 52. For Sunday, showers likely in the afternoon, mostly cloudy, high near 65. And for Monday, partly sunny, high near 68.

0: 99 and 100 Commodores. Lady, you bring me up. Peter Gabriel, In Your Eyes. Tony Pacelli, 80s at 8. Lady, you bring me up. 1981 peaked at number 8 on the Billboard Hot 100. It was written, by William King, his wife Shirley, and Harold Hudson. They were members of Commodore's backing group, The Mean Machine. Lionel Richie sang lead vocals, and it was one of the group's last big hits before Lionel Richie left for his solo career. Now, background story on Lionel Richie. He's taking a break from touring after he recovers from a heart procedure. A representative for the singer confirmed in a statement to the AP on Wednesday. Richie underwent a common procedure for AFib that the doctor said everything went perfectly. It read, Lionel is doing great, but it will take some time off and we'll be back on stage soon. As a side note, I had the same procedure Lionel Richie did about a month ago. Starship coming up, Gem 99 and 180s at 8.
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2: 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That's when Lionel Richie was stuck on you. Corey Hart wore his sunglasses at night. Elton John asked, who wears these shoes? And John Cafferty was living on the dark side. You'll hear those songs, all the top 40 hits, and the long-distance dedications from September 22nd, 1984, right here on American Top 40, the 80s.
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Look for the 70s at 7, 80s at 8. I need a song title, artist. 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

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Peter Frampton and Show Me the Way, Bob Seger against the wind. Tony Pacelli on a Friday night. Brian Adams coming up. 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

0: 99 and 100 Aerosmith and Crying Stones before that, and Miss You and Tony Pacelli till midnight tonight. Football games just about wrapped up. High school football games. Hope your team did well. I want to give away some tickets. How would you like to go see Live and Let Die, a tribute to Paul McCartney? It's happening Saturday, October 17th at 7 o'clock at the theater at North in Scranton. Easy to win. 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McCartney, 877-436-0104. You can do that right now. Okay, the text lines are open. Then you get a chance to win. I have to say, standard message and data rates do apply. Winners will be contacted on October 12th. So do it right now. Just text the word McCartney to 877-436-0104, and you may be going to see Live and Let Die, a tribute to Paul McCartney, Saturday, October 17th at 7 o'clock at the Theater of North in Scranton. Got the updated weather forecast in Rockwell coming up. 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
5: Northeast PA weather.
0: Clear skies overnight, low around 51. A chance of showers tomorrow afternoon, mostly sunny, high near 69. For tomorrow night, showers likely, mostly cloudy, low around 52. For Sunday, showers likely in the afternoon, mostly cloudy, high near 65. And for Monday, partly sunny, high near 68.

0: 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And Tony Pacelli, till midnight tonight. This is Friday night, and something happening tomorrow. The Mill Memorial Library having their Love Literacy for Life annual fundraiser from 6 until 8 p.m. to support the library's collection events and general maintenance. 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By the way, the Mill Memorial Library, located at 495 East Main Street in Nanticoke. 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

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It's Steve's Title and Tag on Tioga Street in Tunkhannock. 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

0: 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Hey, polka fans, something for you every Sunday. Our polka maniac, Carl Simchina, he's been actually playing polkas in Northeast PA for over 50 years. I worked with Carl. Let's go back with those 50 years when he was working at WAZL in Hazleton when it was owned by the Deems. 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The Polka Connection, great polka music, tidbits about the artist and dedications to his faithful fans. 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

0: Gen 99 and 138 special caught up in you. Smash Mouth, their version of I'm a Believer, and Tony Pacelli. Till midnight tonight, Grandparents Raising Grandchildren is an organization in Wyoming County that advocates for grandparents seeking financial, educational, and food assistance, or just someone to talk to who understands, because you're not alone out there. Grandparents Raising Grandchildren meets on the third Tuesday of every month at 6 p.m. at the Interfaith Building off 51 Bridge Street in Tunkhannock. More information about the Wyoming County Grandparents Raising Grandchildren, check out their Facebook page or give Linda a call, 570-905-5834. Updated weather forecast, Paul McCartney and Wings coming up. 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
0: Clear skies overnight, low around 51. A chance of showers tomorrow afternoon, mostly sunny, high near 69. For tomorrow night, showers likely, mostly cloudy, low around 52. For Sunday, showers likely in the afternoon, mostly cloudy, high near 65. And for Monday, partly sunny, high near 68.

0: Gem 99 to 100, Joe Jackson, is she really going out with him? Eurythmics, and here comes the sun. Paul McCartney was in the set, actually kicked the set off. So let's talk a little bit about Magical Mystery Tour with Gary and Joe, featuring just three Beatles on vocals, Paul, George, and Ringo. Okay, who's missing? Oh, John. Okay. This will include Beatles song, vault, and solo tunes, all in the first hour. Second hour has the same three Beatles featured as guest performers on major artist songs. Lots of surprises on the show tomorrow, 8 until 10. We do rebroadcast the show again after midnight. Magical Mystery Tour with Gary and Joe on Gem 99 and 100. Don Henley coming up.
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Jim 99 and 100, Belinda Carlisle, Mad About You, Don Henley, and the Boys of Summer. James Taylor coming up. This is Madonna, Jim 99 and 100.

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Robert Palmer, Got a Bad Case of Loving You, Dire Straits, and Money for Nothing. Tony Pacelli, final hour on a Friday. Talking Heads coming up. 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
7: Northeast PA weather.
0: Clear skies overnight, low around 51. A chance of showers tomorrow afternoon, mostly sunny, high near 69. For tomorrow night, showers likely, mostly cloudy, low around 52. For Sunday, showers likely in the afternoon, mostly cloudy, high near 65. And for Monday, partly sunny, high near 68.

0: 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Tony Pacelli, final hour. As I mentioned, it's high school football Friday night. Hope your team did well. I've got the cars coming up. 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

Gem 99 to 100 REM. It's the end of the world. The Cars and Magic. Before that, I'm going to magically disappear. But stick around. We have music all night long for you. And then Hoyt will be here tomorrow morning at 6 a.m. Magical Mystery Tour. That'll happen at 8 o'clock. Carl's got polkas on Sunday at 9 a.m. Sinatra and Friends, 9 p.m. Sunday night. And Eric Peterson will be back on Monday morning. Commodores and Easy. Have a great weekend. 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
9: ABC News, I'm Dave Packer. A nor'easter bearing down on the East Coast, bringing with it heavy rain and strong winds that could cause power outages and major flight disruptions up and down the East Coast. States of emergency declared in New Jersey and New York and the New York City area. They're bracing. ABC meteorologist Lee Goldberg.
10: Rainfall amounts, they're going to go from 2 to 4 inches of rain. Locally, we can get up to a half foot of rainfall. Coastal flood alerts from the mid-Atlantic into the Northeast. Also, high wind warnings as well. And these waves are going to feast on our area beaches, really chewing them up with 12 to 14 foot waves. There are 25 footers offshore.
9: Amtrak says it's canceled train service between New York and Boston due to the nor'easter. Meanwhile, in Hawaii, Governor Josh Green announcing President Trump has approved a pre-landfall emergency declaration as Hurricane Nolo approaches the islands. The Chinese president wrapped up his state visit with a tour of the National Archives in D.C. Friday, along with President Trump. When asked, Trump said he did discuss Iran with Xi, but didn't get it.
11: Now for a look at your weekend forecast. Overnight, partly cloudy with a low near 52. Saturday, mostly cloudy with a chance of rain with a high near 69. Saturday night, rain likely with a low near 54. And Sunday, rain with a high near 63.

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3: 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Corey Hart wore his sunglasses at night. Elton John asked, "Who wears these shoes?" And John Cafferty was living on the dark side. 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
13: ABC News, I'm Dave Packer. A nor'easter bringing dangerous flooding and storm-force winds up and down the East Coast. ABC's Matt Rivers at the Jersey Shore.
14: States of emergency in New York and New Jersey. Authorities on the Jersey Shore urging families to get to higher ground while business owners race to shore up what they can.
15: We have to make sure that everything that's loose out there is secured.
14: 900 miles of storm warnings from the Outer Banks to Maine as a massive nor'easter crawls up the coast, packing 60-mile-an-hour winds and 12-foot waves.
13: The Supreme Court ruling 6-3 along ideological lines, giving the Trump administration the green light to use a federal citizenship database to verify voters. And President Trump and China's President Xi Jinping wrapped up their three-day summit in Washington. President Trump says he discussed Iran with the Chinese leader, but did not elaborate. This is ABC News.
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17: Now for a look at your weekend forecast. Overnight, partly cloudy with a low near 52. Saturday, mostly cloudy with a chance of rain with a high near 69. Saturday night, rain likely with a low near 54. And Sunday, rain with a high near 63. Yeah, nice.

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2: 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Maureen McGovern was waiting for The Morning After, and Stevie Wonder was heading for higher ground. 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
2: 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This week, Casey takes you back to September 22nd, 1984. That's when Lionel Richie was Stuck on You. Corey Hart wore his sunglasses at night. Elton John asked, "Who wears these shoes?" And John Cafferty was living on the dark side. You'll hear those songs, all the top 40 hits, and the long-distance dedications from September 22nd, 1984, right here on American Top 40, the 80s.
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5: ABC News, I'm Dave Packer. A nor'easter bearing down on the East Coast, bringing with it heavy rain and strong winds that could cause power outages and major flight disruptions up and down the East Coast. States of emergency declared in New Jersey and New York and the New York City area. They're bracing. ABC meteorologist Lee Goldberg.
6: Rainfall amounts, they're going to go from 2 to 4 inches of rain. Locally, we could get up to a half foot of rainfall. Coastal flood alerts from the Mid-Atlantic into the Northeast. Also, high wind warnings as well. And these waves are going to feast on our area beaches, really chewing them up with 12 to 14 foot waves. There are 25 footers offshore.
5: Amtrak says it's canceled train service between New York and Boston due to the nor'easter. Meanwhile, in Hawaii, Governor Josh Green announcing President Trump has approved a pre-landfall emergency declaration as Hurricane Nolo approaches the islands. The Chinese president wrapped up his state visit with a tour of the National Archives in D.C. Friday, along with President Trump. When asked, Trump said he did discuss Iran with Xi, but didn't give any details.
7: Now for a look at your weekend forecast. Overnight, partly cloudy with a low near 52. Saturday, mostly cloudy with a chance of rain with a high near 69. Saturday night, rain likely with a low near 54. And Sunday, rain with a high near 63. Yeah, no.

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2: 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This week, Casey takes you back to September 22nd, 1984. That's when Lionel Richie was Stuck on You. Corey Hart wore his sunglasses at night. Elton John asked, "Who wears these shoes?" And John Cafferty was living on the dark side. You'll hear those songs, all the top 40 hits, and the long-distance dedications from September 22nd, 1984, right here on American Top 40, the 80s.
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5: ABC News, I'm Dave Packer. A nor'easter bringing dangerous flooding and storm-force winds up and down the East Coast. ABC's Matt Rivers at the Jersey Shore.
6: States of emergency in New York and New Jersey. Authorities on the Jersey Shore urging families to get to higher ground while business owners race to shore up what they can.
7: We have to make sure that everything that's loose out there is secured.
6: 900 miles of storm warnings from the Outer Banks to Maine as a massive nor'easter crawls up the coast, packing 60-mile-an-hour winds and 12-foot waves.
5: The Supreme Court ruling 6-3 along ideological lines, giving the Trump administration the green light to use a federal citizenship database to verify voters. And President Trump and China's President Xi Jinping wrapped up their three-day summit in Washington. President Trump says he discussed Iran with the Chinese leader, but did not elaborate. This is ABC News.
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10: Now for a look at your weekend forecast. Overnight, partly cloudy with a low near 52. Saturday, mostly cloudy with a chance of rain with a high near 69. Saturday night, rain likely with a low near 54. And Sunday, rain with a high near 63. Yeah.

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7: 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Elton John asked, "Who wears these shoes?" And John Cafferty was living on the dark side. 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
10: ABC News, I'm Dave Packer. A nor'easter bearing down on the East Coast, bringing with it heavy rain and strong winds that could cause power outages and major flight disruptions up and down the East Coast. States of emergency declared in New Jersey and New York and the New York City area. They're bracing. ABC meteorologist Lee Goldberg.
11: Rainfall amounts, they're going to go from 2 to 4 inches of rain. Locally, we can get up to a half foot of rainfall. Coastal flood alerts from the Mid-Atlantic into the Northeast. Also, high wind warnings as well. And these waves are going to feast on our area beaches, really chewing them up with 12 to 14 foot waves. There are 25 footers offshore.
10: Amtrak says it's canceled train service between New York and Boston due to the nor'easter. Meanwhile, in Hawaii, Governor Josh Green announcing President Trump has approved a pre-landfall emergency declaration as Hurricane Nolo approaches the islands. The Chinese president wrapped up his state visit with a tour of the National Archives in D.C. Friday, along with President Trump. When asked, Trump said he did discuss Iran with Xi, but didn't get it.
12: Now for a look at your weekend forecast. Overnight, partly cloudy with a low near 52. Saturday, mostly cloudy with a chance of rain with a high near 69. Saturday night, rain likely with a low near 54. And Sunday, rain with a high near 63.

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5: ABC News, I'm Dave Packer. A nor'easter bringing dangerous flooding and storm-force winds up and down the East Coast. ABC's Matt Rivers at the Jersey Shore.
6: States of emergency in New York and New Jersey. Authorities on the Jersey Shore urging families to get to higher ground, while business owners race to shore up what they can.
7: We have to make sure that everything that's loose out there is secured.
6: 900 miles of storm warnings from the Outer Banks to Maine as a massive nor'easter crawls up the coast, packing 60-mile-an-hour winds and 12-foot waves.
5: The Supreme Court ruling 6-3 along ideological lines, giving the Trump administration the green light to use a federal citizenship database to verify voters. And President Trump and China's President Xi Jinping wrapped up their three-day summit in Washington. President Trump says he discussed Iran with the Chinese leader, but did not elaborate. This is ABC News.
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9: Now for a look at your weekend forecast. Overnight, partly cloudy with a low near 52. Saturday, mostly cloudy with a chance of rain with a high near 69. Saturday night, rain likely with a low near 54. And Sunday, rain with a high near 63. Yeah.

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1: We've unlocked the vaults, and we're replaying Casey Kasem's American Top 40, the 70s. 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That's when Gladys Knight took the midnight train to Georgia. Chicago was feeling stronger every day. Maureen McGovern was waiting for The Morning After, and Stevie Wonder was heading for higher ground. 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

0: here on Gem 99 and 100 on this Saturday morning. That was Billy Joel, of course. I'm Hoyt Kaiser along with you. Don't forget, if you want to experience the magic of the Beatles and Wings live, well, we're giving away a pair of tickets to see Live and Let Die, a tribute to Paul McCartney. Hear all your favorite hits performed live Saturday, October 17th. That'll be at 7 p.m. at the Theater at North in Scranton. It's incredibly easy to win. Just text the keyword McCartney to 1-877-436-0104. 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

0: Tommy Two-Tone there with that famous telephone number right here on Gem 99 and 100. 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
11: ABC News, I'm Dave Packer. A nor'easter bearing down on the East Coast, bringing with it heavy rain and strong winds that could cause power outages and major flight disruptions up and down the East Coast. States of emergency declared in New Jersey and New York and the New York City area. They're bracing. ABC meteorologist Lee Goldberg.
12: Rainfall amounts, they're going to go from 2 to 4 inches of rain. Locally, we could get up to a half foot of rainfall. Coastal flood alerts from the Mid-Atlantic into the Northeast. Also, high wind warnings as well. And these waves are going to feast on our area beaches, really chewing them up with 12 to 14 foot waves. There are 25 footers offshore.
11: Amtrak says it's canceled train service between New York and Boston due to the nor'easter. Meanwhile, in Hawaii, Governor Josh Green announcing President Trump has approved a pre-landfall emergency declaration as Hurricane Nolo approaches the islands. The Chinese president wrapped up his state visit with a tour of the National Archives in D.C. Friday, along with President Trump. When asked, Trump said he did discuss Iran with Xi, but didn't give any details.
0: Here's the Gemland forecast. Mostly cloudy with a chance of rain today and a high near 69. Tonight, cloudy with rain likely, low around 54. Sunday, rain, high near 63. Rain likely Sunday night with low around 56. Monday, cloudy with rain likely and a high near 68.

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4: Casey Kasem has unlocked the American Top 40 vaults and is replaying original shows from the 80s. This week, Casey takes you back to September 22nd, 1984. That's when Lionel Richie was stuck on you. Corey Hart wore his sunglasses at night. Elton John asked, "Who wears these shoes?" And John Cafferty was living on the dark side. You'll hear those songs, all the top 40 hits, and the long-distance dedications from September 22nd, 1984, right here on American Top 40, the 80s.
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Fantastic sound of Santana right here on Gem 99 and 100 with Black Magic Woman. Well, the Mill Memorial Library having their Love Literacy for Life annual fundraiser tonight. That'll be from 6 to 8 p.m. to support the library's collection, events, and also general maintenance. That'll be an exciting evening for games, light refreshments, beer and wine, and a silent auction, too. Tickets are only $25, and for more information, just visit or call the library, 570-735-3030. 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

That's Cutting Crew and I Just Died in Your Arms right here on Gem 99 and 100. Hi, I'm Hoyt Kaiser along with you on this Saturday morning. And don't forget that the 171st Bloomsburg Fair is happening now through October the 3rd. That's on the fairgrounds just off routes 11 and 42 in Bloomsburg. 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

0: We're playing Northeast PA's greatest hits right here on Gem 99 and 100. And you just heard Queen, Gap Band, along with Van Halen and Stevie Wonder. Stay tuned. A news update, our weather forecast, plus the outfield is standing by with Your Love right here on Gem 99 and 100.
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4: 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This week is from September 22nd, 1973. That's when Gladys Knight took the midnight train to Georgia. Chicago was feeling stronger every day. Maureen McGovern was waiting for The Morning After, and Stevie Wonder was heading for higher ground. You'll hear those songs and all the top 40 hits from September 22nd, 1973, right here on American Top 40, the 70s.
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6: ABC News, I'm Chuck Sievertson. The nor'easter off the East Coast is already whipping up dangerous surf and causing flooding in North Carolina and New Jersey. The full impact of 50-mile-an-hour wind gusts and rain expected tonight from New Jersey to New England, says ABC News forecaster Lee Goldberg in New York.
7: Really winding up and unfortunately putting on the brakes and starting to bend toward parts of New Jersey, enhancing all the water that's getting pushed in toward the shore.
6: There are more than 360 flight cancellations nationwide, the majority at Boston Logan Airport, says FlightAware. Amtrak has canceled all trains between Boston and New York because of the nor'easter. A win for Missouri Democrats. The Supreme Court last evening blocked an effort to use a newly drawn Republican-favored map for the upcoming midterms. President Trump described his brief summit at the White House with China's President Xi as productive, but no word about any agreements. A month after the Nepal floods, thousands are still missing. This is ABC News.
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0: Here's the Gemland forecast. Mostly cloudy with a chance of rain today and a high near 69. Tonight, cloudy with rain likely, low around 54. Sunday, rain, high near 63. Rain likely Sunday night with low around 56. Monday, cloudy with rain likely and a high near 68.

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That's Fleetwood Mac with The Chain right here on Gem 99 and 100. Coming up next, this week on the Magical Mystery Tour with the Beatles, Gary and Joe will be featuring just three Beatles on vocals, Paul, George, and Ringo. That includes the Beatles songs, the vault, and solo tunes, all in just the first hour. The second hour has those same three Beatles featured as guest performers on other major artist songs. Lots of surprises on this show, and you won't want to miss it today with the Magical Mystery Tour with the Beatles from 8 to 10 this morning and rebroadcast at midnight tonight right here on Gem 99 and 100. And it's coming up next, so stay tuned for that. I'm going to take a break for breakfast here on a Saturday morning, and I'll be back at 10 o'clock as we continue to play Northeast PA's greatest hits right here on Gem 99 and 100.

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0: And now, here are your hosts, Gary Danish and Joe Sweet.
2: Good morning, everyone, and welcome to this week's show. Hi, I'm Gary Danish, along with my co-host, Joe Sweet. Well, Joe, it's a little different. We try to kind of make an annual event out of this, and that's the fact that we're doing a Paul, George, and Ringo show.
3: Why don't you tell our listeners why we do that?
2: Well, because John's going to get 2 weeks for his birthday. They'll be very special ones.
3: That's correct, and that's why we do it. So we give the other three lads this show with just them, no John in this show whatsoever.
2: So I thought I'd pick out a couple unique mixes here to start the show. We're going to go to Past Masters, where you'll find this one, the mono version of Get Back.

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0: Here's another classic Beatles song on a magical mystery tour with the Beatles. Hey-o.

0: Well, three good songs to start the show off today. From Beatles 65, that was Honey Don't. From the White Album, While My Guitar Gently Weeps. Now, this version here is the mono version, and there's no yeah, yeah, yeahs at the end yet. And that wobble on Eric's guitar, I want to explain what happened there.
1: Yeah, that's a good story.
0: When the song was recorded, Eric Clapton requested that George Harrison give the lead guitar track a more Beatles-y sound when mixing the song. The guitar part was run through an ADT. That's an artificial double-tracking circuit with VariSpeed, with engineer Chris Thomas manipulating the oscillator to achieve that desired wobbly effect in that song.
1: When you say wobble, and he was shaking the hell out of it, that's a tube. So back in 1968, that would have cost a lot of money to replace that tube had it just blown out at that point.
0: I know. I actually had a tube amp back
1: See?
0: In those days.
1: See?
0: Yeah, exactly. And of course, we started off with that mono version of Get Back from Past Masters. So we'll see what Gary has for us in the next block right after these messages here on A Magical Mystery Tour with the Beatles.
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1: Welcome back to A Magical Mystery Tour at the Beatles. Before I get into this block, I actually eliminated one of the guys. That would be Sir Paul, and I'll explain after the block plays. But for right now, let's start off, and I took both of these songs from Rock Band.
0: I always like those.
1: First one is I Want to Be Your Man, with a count-in and a finite ending.
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0: Hi, this is Al Carrazza from Fairway Chevrolet Subaru, and you're on the Magical Mystery Tour with the Beatles.
1: Okay. One of my best beginnings, huh?

0: Let's hear that back.
1: Well, a very enjoyable block for me because I don't have the Rock Band game. So when I get to hear these versions that we play on the show, I really enjoy them. We heard Here Comes the Sun with that extensive warm up. And before that, I Want to Be Your Man with the count in and the finite ending. And now coming up is our Out of the Vault segment brought to you exclusively by the Dry Eye Clinic of Northeast PA at Hazleton Eye Specialist in the Franklin Corporate Center on the Airport Road in Hazel Township. And we'll see what Gary has for us out of the vault today.
2: Hold on there, Joe. I did say I was going to explain why I eliminated Paul McCartney from that group of songs. 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
8: Here's the Gemland forecast. Mostly cloudy with a chance of rain today and a high near 69. Tonight, cloudy with rain likely, low around 54. Sunday, rain, high near 63. Rain likely Sunday night with low around 56. Monday, cloudy with rain likely and a high near 68.
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1: That unmistakable sound you hear is the sound of our vaults are opening. So that means that once again, it's time for our weekly feature, Out of the Vault, here at A Magical Mystery Tour with the Beatles, where every week Gary goes into our vault and he brings back something for our listening pleasure. Now, today we're in the middle of our Paul, George, and Ringo show, and I'm just wondering if Out of the Vault, Gary's going to feature one by each of the lads. That's kind of what I would expect him to do, but we'll have to wait and see if that is the case. But whatever he's going to pick out for us is going to... Well, that's the sound of the vault door closing. So whatever Gary has for us, he's gathered it up. And while he heads back to the studio, I'd like to say that our Out of the Vault segment is brought to you exclusively by the Dry Eye Clinic of Northeast PA at Hazleton Eye Specialist in the Franklin Corporate Center on the Airport Road in Hazel Township.
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1: Well, Gary, how many songs you featuring and who you featuring them by?
2: I got one by each of the last show.
1: I was wondering about that.
2: Yeah, all right. So we're going to start off with Paul from the Help Sessions, the song The Night Before, recorded February 17th, 1965. This has everything in except Paul's second lead vocal. Also, okay. there's no reverb yet on either of his vocals. That would happen later. And there's no reverb on John and Paul's backing vocal at this point.
1: Okay.
2: Paul played bass and lead guitar. John played a Hohner Pianet piano. George on rhythm and lead guitar. So that means that both Paul and George played that same lead solo together in unison.
1: Okay.
2: And Ringo was on drums and maracas. Then we're going to go to the Revolver Sessions with the song Taxman. This was recorded April 21st, 1966 with the basic track. George on rhythm guitar, Paul on bass, Ringo on drums. George then overdubbed two lead vocals, while on the original version of this song, which you'll hear today, John and Paul sang this little bit in there which says, anybody got a bit of money? They speed
1: it
2: up fast.
1: Yeah, they say it so fast. It's almost like a tongue twister. Yeah, I remember hearing that.
2: And then they doubled that, which is really crazy. So just imagine if they would have left it that way when artists try to copy them. They'd have never got that in. Never.
1: I know.
2: Ringo added a tambourine, and Paul at that time just got a brand new Casino Epiphone guitar and said to George, I have an idea for the solo. And George wasn't exactly thrilled with his idea because Paul wanted to play the solo. But after it was finished, he's like, well, I don't think I could have done any better. So kudos to Paul at that point, George was thinking. And one thing I want to mention is the end of the finish one where you hear that guitar solo go through. George Martin and Jeff Emmerich just lifted it from the center and pasted it onto the end. But this version ends right at the end of the vocals.
1: Oh, okay. All right.
2: And lastly, from that same Revolver Sessions, the song Yellow Submarine. Now, this one has two parts. I'm going to explain about the song, and it was requested. It's the basic track recorded May 26, 1966. Ringo on drums and vocals, John on acoustic guitar and background vocals, Paul on bass and background vocals, George on tambourine and background vocals. Overdubs were done on June 1st in a very chaotic fashion. There was a lot of pot and alcohol going around in the room, so crazy ideas were blossoming. Like, they decided to have their friends Brian Jones, Mick Jagger, Marion Faithfull, Patty Boyd, which she wasn't Harrison's wife yet at this time, Mal Evans, the roadie, Neil Espinal, the manager that would take them out on the business runs and everything, and others that joined in that last chorus. I'm going to leave it up to you to actually tell the people what some of the instruments were, but Mal Evans was marching around with a huge bass drum during that whole time. Now for the request. My friend Joe Cotta, I grew up with this guy, 12 years of Catholic school, and he wanted this song months ago. And he's been waiting very patiently, and he actually wanted it requested for the McAdoo CYO basketball players from 1966 to 1967. He also wanted my dog Ringo to bark out that dedication in his British it gets better. In his British accent like he did for Hey Bulldog a few weeks ago. But Ringo, what do you think? No, well, you heard it there. He's not going to do it.
1: So he's not going
2: to
1: do it.
2: No, he's not going to. He said, that's too much for me to do. So anyway, let's go right up to the top with The Night Before.

0: Hi, this is Dr. Diem from Hazleton Eye Specialists, and here's another tune out of the vault on a magical mystery tour
1: with the Beatles.
2: One, two, three, four. One, two,

0: now another special tune from our vault.
1: Yellow submarine, and we were marched till 3 the day to see them gathered there. From Land o' Groats to John o' Green, with Stepney do we tread. To see us, yellow submarine, we love it.

0: Well, three good songs there, Gary. I'm going to go right up to the top the night before. You know, it does sound a little empty without Paul's second lead vocal in there and no reverb on that or the background vocals.
1: Right, right.
0: And then in Taxman, the thing that always bugs me about this is that where they load everything onto the left speaker, all the instruments and drums there, and the vocals are in the middle, and then all the guitar on the right-hand side. Stereo, when it first came out, they did that so you could see what stereo was.
1: Right.
0: But stereo is so much better when it's done a little more like we do it today.
1: Right.
0: And we get to the final one, Yellow Submarine. Several different things about that are interesting. First of all, the spoken part with Ringo in the beginning, I mean, you don't hear that on the release version because it was not on there.
1: Right.
0: And then, of course, at the end, where it became more of a party, they said that the cupboard was raided to get all those things. Jeff Emmerich said that. He said they used chains, ship bells, handbells from wartime, tap dancing mats, whistles, hooters, wind machines, thunderstorm machines, everything. And the kitchen sink, I think.
1: Yeah.
0: Three good songs, one by each of the lads. That was our Out of the Vault segment today, brought to you exclusively by Hazelton Eye Specialists in the Franklin Corporate Center on the Airport Road in Hazelton Township. And now we're going to go back to radio.
1: Whoa. I got to stop you.
0: All right.
1: Because my second hour is going to be very avant-garde with Paul George and Ringo, that I am going to play three solo tunes by Paul George and Ringo coming up next.
0: I didn't get that memo. All right. Well, we'll see you, Gary Hassler, with the solo tunes right after these messages here on A Magical Mystery Tour with the Beatles.
2: Hey, everybody, this is Dr. Diem at Hazelton Eye Specialist. We're on the Airport Beltway in Hazel Township, PA, right by the Big Eyeball. 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
1: Welcome back to A Magical Mystery Tour at the Beatles. Joe, listen to this. I don't know if you can hear this or not. This is your memo coming across.
0: It was a little late, but that's all right.
1: But at least you'll be able to explain the songs when they're done. I got something in here for you. It's a common thread between all three songs. You're to figure out what that common thread is. And they're all upbeat songs pretty much too. Start off with Cloud 9. Here's the song, When We Was Fab.

0: Well, three nice upbeat solo songs with Ringo playing drums on all three of them. That's what the common thread is.
1: Yes.
0: The last one from Give More Love, Ringo's album, We're on the Road Again. Paul played bass and background vocals on that song. And then before that, Take It Away from Wings, Hits and History. And of course, we started off with When We Was Fab. Harrison and Jeff Lynne both co-wrote and co-produced the track. And in 2010, AOL, which was America Online back then, that was big. Radio listeners chose When We Was Fab as one of the 10 best George Harrison songs of all time.
1: Wow.
0: Placing it at number 9 on the list. How about that?
1: Yeah.
0: I always liked that song. Yeah. Very Beatles. Yeah, yeah. I like
1: that.
0: Great song.
1: Well, that's because you had the fifth Beatle in there.
0: Exactly.
1: Pushing them over the edge. Pushing them over the edge. Listen, we're going to play a song about When We Was Fab. You got to sound like it was fab. Put a little sitar in there.
0: So that completes our first hour. If you have a comment about today's show or any show, drop us an email at mmtour@ptd.net or follow us on Facebook.
1: Well, Joe, let me be the first to make a comment, and I'm not even going to email it. I'm going to tell you right now, our first spot in this block of commercials coming up is about the Imagine concert, the music of John Lennon on October 2nd. You can get your tickets at the box office or go to thetheateratnorth.com. This guy sounds as amazing as the Paul McCartney spot we played earlier. Two Beatle tribute shows coming up in the month of October, and they're both in Northeastern PA. How can you beat that? Listen to this spot as it plays through. Joe, finish up here.
0: So now Gary said hour two is going to be very avant-garde. I can't wait to see what he has lined up for us, and we'll all hear it together right after these messages here on a Magical Mystery Tour with the Beatles.
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2: And we are moving into hour number two of our Paul, George, and Ringo show. So what is this avant-garde stuff all about, Gary? How are you going to approach this, and what are you doing here? Just explain it to us.
3: Well, what I thought I would do, Joe, is have an hour of Yoko.
2: Yeah.
3: No, actually, what happened is when the Flaming Pie album came out, that whole box series, they started talking about how the relationship with Steve Miller and Paul originally started. And I said to myself, you know what? Right. I never heard the song My Dark Hour. And I thought, why don't we put Paul, George, and Ringo in other finished products by a major artist? So here's,
2: interesting.
3: Here's what we're going to do. Right, from the album Brand New World, recorded in 1969, My Dark Hour started off as a jam with Paul and Steve Miller in a late night session at Olympic Studios on May 9th of that year. There's several different stories about how this all happened, but I'm going to use the one Paul likes to tell. According to him, the Beatles were recording songs for an upcoming album, which was Abbey Road, when an argument broke out about the business dealing and Alan Klein, and John, George, and Ringo apparently walked out, leaving Paul there alone, when Steve Miller just happens to walk in a room nonchalantly, doesn't know anything like this, and he goes, hey, man, he goes, can I use the studio? And Paul's like, yeah, okay, whatever. He goes, no, hey, would you like to stay and play? So Paul was so built up with emotions that he just went behind Ringo's drum kit. Steve starts playing in riffs, My Dark Hour. He had most of the words done. Paul joined behind him and trashed that drum set. I mean, it is really one of the hardest rocking songs Paul ever played. But there's a lick in here that Steve Miller used later in a very famous song that he recorded. See if you can figure out the lick. Also, Paul played bass, another guitar, and did some background vocals in this overnight recording. Now we're going to go to something really crazy, because this is avant-garde in a different way. Who would ever think Belinda Carlisle, on her album Runaway Horses, on the song Leave a Light On, which was written by Rick Knowles and Ellen Shipley and produced by Knowles, he then suggested that they should get somebody really cool to play a distinctive lead guitar solo in there. Belinda Carlisle suggested George Harrison. She had met him a few years earlier in San Remo, Italy. So George agreed to that, and they shipped the tape over to him, and he could do whatever he wanted for those 16 bars, and you'll hear it today. It was released on September 25th, 1989. Now, this one blows my mind on this one, because I went way out there. I can't find a title to the song, but the name of the group is The New Maroons.
2: The New Maroons.
3: Here it is. One guitarist, one bassist, one keyboard player, and one female vocalist. Ringo joined the group as a drummer for one set of songs at Farm Aid 1993. He is the only drummer, because you know how Ringo likes to have a backup with him there. He's the only guy on this stage live out in front of Farm Aid people. And he's playing with brushes here. And you really can't tell he's actually doing that same marching beat that he did in Get Back. One final note, though. The lead singer is a woman, and she sounds somewhat like Grace Slick at times. So let's go way up to the top. Huh. Paul McCartney. So you're listening for drums. You're then listening for a guitar solo. And again, you're listening for more drums. But Paul's going to be trashing them out on My Dark Hour.

0: Well, three good songs in that block, Gary. I'm going to go up to the top. That My Dark Hour by Steve Miller. I'll tell you what, I never heard that song before.
1: I know.
0: But it's
1: know.
0: Very interesting there. But yeah. that little lick is from Fly Like an Eagle.
1: Yeah.
0: I knew that part.
1: Yeah.
0: I knew that.
1: Yeah. yeah.
0: Now, did you know that Paul didn't receive a composer credit on this?
1: Right.
0: His performance was attributed to Paul Ramone, the pseudonym that he used in 1960 while on tour of Scotland with the Silver Beatles. Now, Leave a Light On is very interesting there because, first of all, when George played that slide solo in there, it's really, really nice. He did a great job on that. They just gave him free reign on that.
1: Yeah.
0: That was released as the album's first single at the end of 1989. It became a top 10 hit in Australia, Austria, Canada, the Netherlands, Italy, Sweden, Switzerland, and the UK. In the United States, Leave a Light On peaked at number 11, affording Belinda Carlisle her final U.S. top 20 hit. And that final song that we don't have a title for, that was where Ringo played with the New Maroons at Farm Aid in 1993 with players that I don't know who they were.
1: Yeah.
0: I actually tried to research that, but I couldn't find out. You said the singer sounds like Grace Slick. She does, but
1: yeah.
0: I don't know who it is. So we'll just have to let it go with that. So we'll see what Gary has for us in the next block right after these messages here on A Magical Mystery Tour with the Beatles.
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1: Welcome back to A Magical Mystery Tour with the Beatles. This time, Joe, I'm only going to feature two of the Beatles in their solo careers playing on somebody else's songs because the songs are very long. Now, the first one is coming from the album Concrete and Gold. It's done by the group called the Foo Fighters, which Paul has a tie to them in other ways, but that's what I'm referring to. The song Sunday Rain was recorded September 15th, 2017. It was recorded in just one take. And here's the story. Dave Grohl explained in a British TV interview that it'd be nice for Taylor Hawkins to sing lead on that song. Taylor is the drummer in the Foo Fighters, and he suggested, why don't you, referring to Dave, play the drums? And Dave said, you know what? That's not a bad idea, but why don't we find somebody outside the band to actually play the drums? And Taylor's going like, well, like who? And Dave Grohl's out, how about Paul McCartney? And that's probably how Taylor responded to that. And he goes,
2: yeah, probably.
1: And Dave goes, well, Paul could play anything. So after a few weeks of phone tag, they got a confirmation. Paul came out. He thought, let's give it a go. They laid that basic track down in one take. Paul never heard the song before. So you're listening for the drumming in that one.
2: Wow.
1: Now, if you thought that was crazy and weird, we're going to go to the album Los Cochinos, recorded August of 1973. The title of the song, maybe Joe Cotto liked this from the Yellow Submarine, a little tribute we did before, but it's called Basketball Jones by Cheech and Chong. Now, start off with a simple riff played by Tommy Chong on piano and sung by Cheech Marin in a falsetto voice. So they heard that George Harrison was over in another studio at A&M Recording Studios. He sent it over to him, and George was just like blown away. He goes, yeah, this is really cool. So George loved it so much, he organized the rest of the band there. He plays all the guitar parts you hear in there. Billy Preston on organ. Nicky Hopkins on piano.
2: Wow.
1: Tom Scott on sax. Jeez. Jimmy Karstein on drums. And Jim Keltner on percussion.
2: Wow, what a band.
1: Wait, it gets better. You're going to have Carole King, Michelle Phillips, and the Blossoms as the cheerleaders in the song.
2: Wow.
1: So
2: Cheech and Chong, they got more than they bargained for, huh?
1: Oh, yeah. Now, here's two very diverse songs here. So the first one's very, very heavy, but I think you'll all like it. Here's Sunday Rain featuring Paul McCartney on drums.

0: Well, a very interesting block there. I'm going to go up to that first one, Sunday Rain. I'm intrigued by this because why did they ask Paul to play drums? Not that he didn't do a good job. He did.
1: I know.
0: But there's two other drummers there that are good drummers. You think, well, yeah, let's ask Paul to play bass.
1: Or
0: let's
1: ask
0: Paul to play acoustic guitars. Something, but drums?
1: Yeah.
0: Just very odd. But it came out good, though.
1: Yeah.
0: Got to give him credit. He knew what he was doing. Now, the second song, Basketball Jones, in spite of all the people that you mentioned, the real thing that's interesting to me is the song was released as a single in August 1973. It reached number 15 on the Billboard Hot 100. But it became the highest-peaking single on which Carole King appeared in 1973.
1: No.
0: Can you imagine that?
1: Wow.
0: This is the best record. This is the highest she got on the charts in 1973 on this song. That's amazing.
1: It is. It really is. And when we come back, Joe's going to be giving us our Beatles in the News segment. And that's exclusively sponsored by United Business Solutions at 616 Center Street in Freeland. The only person that got left out there was Ringo. Wait till you hear what he's going to play drums on following the news. And then, Joe, we're going to bring it all home. And
0: all
1: by
0: right.
1: that, I mean it's going to be tied into their own record company with all three of them, but not them as stars.
0: Okay.
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6: Here's the Gemland forecast. Mostly cloudy with a chance of rain today and a high near 69. Tonight, cloudy with rain likely, low around 54. Sunday, rain, high near 63. Rain likely Sunday night with low around 56. Monday, cloudy with rain likely and a high near 68.
1: Welcome back to a Magical Mystery Tour with the Beatles. And as always, at this time, Joe has gathered up all the facts on John, Paul, George, and Ringo. And he's here to give us the latest in our Beatles in the News segment. So here's Joe.
7: I read the news today, oh boy.
8: Film crews have taken over Liverpool Town Hall for the production of the new The Beatles biopics. Actors and production staff were at the Dale Street venue last Sunday, September 20th, as producers rolled back the years to an iconic moment from the band's history. 2 years after the release of their first album, Please Please Me, in 1962, the band touched back down in the city for the northern premiere of their film, A Hard Day's Night. They were greeted at Speke Airport by 3,000 fans before being driven to Liverpool Town Hall in a police cavalcade with an estimated 200,000 people lining the route. Inside the town hall, Lord Mayor Louis Kaplan gave a speech and the Beatles were each presented with a key to the city. As British filmmaker Sir Sam Mendes prepares to premiere his telling of the band's story, film crews are taking to various locations across the city to capture moments such as this one. The biopic project will be comprised of four movies, each filmed from the perspective of a different band member. All four films are set to be released simultaneously to a global audience in April 2028. They will star Harrison Dickerson as John Lennon, Paul Mescal as Paul McCartney, Barry Keogh as Ringo Starr, and Joseph Quinn as George Harrison. The ambitious This cinematic event has the backing of Sony Pictures with permission granted by Sir Paul and Sir Ringo, as well as the estates of the late John Lennon and George Harrison. Paul Mescal has also been spotted last week cycling through a Liverpool street while filming the highly anticipated Beatles biopic project. The actor was also seen in character in Mosley Hill on Thursday, September 17th. Camera crews were also spotted at various points this year on City Road in Walton and Menlove Avenue in Wilton outside the former home of John Lennon. The production has also been traveling beyond Liverpool, with filming having taken place in London, where streets were transformed to resemble 1960s New York. And that's all I have for this week's Beatles in the News.
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1: Well, it's time to get into some more music, and here is Ringo Starr shining like a star in this one. So there's an organization called Playing for Change, and this song was put together September 18th, 2019. The title of the song is The Wait. Now, this song was suggested by Robbie Robertson to do it for the cause, because it was going to celebrate the 50th anniversary of that song. So Robbie contacts Ringo to lay down a basic track with him on rhythm guitar and Ringo on drums. But y'all, here's the cool thing. They try to have like a fake conversation there. I love what Ringo goes, what key is it in, Robbie?
0: I know.
1: Like it matters to him as a drummer. So the best part of this is the musicians are scattered out throughout the whole world on five continents to fill in the rest of this song. And it's a hot song. So let's listen in on that conversation with Ringo and Robbie.
11: What key is it in, Robbie? F demented.

0: Well, a very good song. I love that intro where he's talking to Robbie on the thing and he says about the key. One thing about this, Gary, I'm going to talk about all the countries and everything that were involved in this, because there were so many guitar players, ukulele players, bass players, some instruments I didn't even know what the heck they were. But it reminded me of COVID, because it was one of those kind of recordings that was made like now that we're all used to. But back then, doing it that way in 2019, nothing was happening at that point. To do it like this is amazing. So there were American musicians were from Washington State, California. Most of the ukuleles were from Hawaii and Texas. Now, the countries were Livorno, Italy, Tokyo, Japan, Kinshasa in the Congo, the Kingdom of Bahrain, Barcelona, Spain, Buenos Aires, Argentina, Kathmandu, Nepal, and Trenchtown, Jamaica. So, it was, like you said, it truly was a worldwide effort to give this 50th anniversary song of Robbie Robertson's a go with this.
1: And not only that, Joe, but it was also filmed with these artists representing their countries with their own backdrop. That's just blew me away.
0: I know. And there's so many great musicians on that. And the one that blew me away was this, a young girl from Tokyo played one of the lead guitars, and she was really good. Yeah.
1: When we come back, we're going to bring it all home to the Apple artists and how those three lads were featured on some of the Apple artist songs. All that up here on a Magical Mystery Tour with the Beatles.
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1: Welcome back to A Magical Mystery Tour to Beatles. Rounding out this whole avant-garde hour, how about four artists from the Apple archives? The first one's going to be from the album Encouraging Words by Billy Preston. Sing One for the Lord was written by Billy Preston. Billy's on piano and vocals in that. Opening's just going to knock your socks off, because he starts off at like a big classical opening from like a Beethoven or something from that era.
0: Okay.
1: George is on guitar, but most importantly, that's Ringo on drums and a beautiful stereo mix on the drum kit, which he didn't get with the Beatles except for the end. Next is, it's actually a single, but then when the box set came out in 2010 on Apple, they included this on the album Postcard. The song is Goodbye. Now, Paul produced this song, and he's playing the acoustic guitar throughout, but it's most important that you hear he's doing all the edgier stuff, and Mary Hopkin is playing the acoustic guitar throughout the song. He also does the tapping on his knees that you'll hear throughout the song for timing purposes.
0: Okay.
1: And then a really big song from the album Straight Up, the group Badfinger. We've played this on our Badfinger shows.
0: Yes, we do, yeah.
1: Day After Day. Produced by George Harrison, and he plays that opening guitar solo, and then at the break, he and Peter Hamm play that slide guitar solo in unison, and then for the rest of the song, it's back to George with little guitar riffs here and there. It's just a beautiful song, and it's probably one of their best-known songs. Lastly, as a single for Apple Records, Jackie Lomax's Sour Milk Sea. Now, this was a song written and produced by George Harrison, featuring George on guitar, Paul on bass, Ringo on drums. See how I tied this all together? I got the three of them under.
0: Yeah, that's pretty cool.
1: Well, not only that, but Jackie Lomax is on rhythm guitar, Eric Clapton on lead guitar, and Nicky Hopkins from Revolution, he's on piano. So there you go. Four songs. Let's get a little spiritual here with Billy Preston leading it off with Sing One for the Lord.

0: an outstanding closing block, Gary, starting out with Billy Preston at the top, like you said, getting very spiritual. I love Goodbye by Mary Hopkins. I always liked that.
1: Yeah.
0: And Paul's guitar and her guitar sounds so great together. Mm-hmm. And then Day After Day, you know, I think a lot of our listeners probably didn't realize that the slide solo in that was played by George Harrison and Pete Ham in unison.
1: Yeah.
0: A lot of people just think it might have been, just been George. And then, of course, Sour Milk Sea, when you have that whole band with Jackie Lomax playing with all these other great musicians, how did he feel when he's doing that, you think, you know?
1: Yeah.
0: Amazing.
1: Yeah.
0: Great show today. In the first hour featuring Paul, George, and Ringo, and then we got into the solo tunes and the avant-garde stuff in the second hour, which is very, very entertaining. I love the show today. So what's coming up next week, Gary?
1: Well, Joe, next week we're into October. That means we're going to have 2 weeks of John Lennon with his birthday celebration. Not consecutively, though, because we have a little surprise in between there. But next week, definitely, will be John Lennon as the lead vocalist with the Beatles to celebrate his birthday. So, for my co-host, Joe Sweet, I'm Gary Danish, and we'll see you all next week here on A Magical Mystery Tour with the Beatles.
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0: Stevie Wonder right here on Gem 99 and 100. Hi, I'm Hoyt Kaiser along with you. And this being September 26th, some celebrity birthdays today. Actor Kent McCord from Adam 12 fame. The Weakest Link host Anne Robinson. Actress Linda Hamilton. Actress Melissa Sue Anderson from Little House on the Prairie. And singer Sean Stockman of Boys to Men. Just some of the celebrities having birthdays today. Now, if today's your birthday, tomorrow's your birthday, maybe yesterday was your birthday, or this next week is your birthday. Happy birthday to you. You're one of our celebrities, too, right here on Gem 99 and 100.
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0: Stevie Nicks there with the age of 17 right here on Gem 99 and 100. Well, today happens to be September 26th. It's National Dumpling Day. And I love my dumplings with chicken and all sorts of things, too. I do like dumplings. Of course, it's food, and I like food. Anyway, today is National Dumpling Day, and it's also National Ghost Hunting Day. I've never been on a ghost hunt, but that would be interesting. Wonder if that's anything like a snipe hunt. 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
0: Mostly cloudy the remainder of today with a chance of rain. Then tonight, mostly cloudy, a chance of rain also with a low around 53. Rain Sunday, high near 62. Rain likely Sunday night, low around 55. And the outlook for Monday, mostly cloudy, a chance of showers and high near 67.

0: The B-52's there with a little bit of Love Shack right here on Gem 99 and 100. Well, the Nicholson Heritage Association has a special exhibit of photos and memorabilia from the old Nicholson High School at the Nicholson Tourism Center at the historic DL&W Railroad Station, Route 11 in Nicholson. So stop by today between 11 and 4, and it's also a great opportunity to see the permanent displays at the beautifully restored railroad station at the base of the famous Nicholson Bridge, better known as the Tunkhannock Creek Viaduct.
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Hi, everybody. I'm Hoyt Kaiser along with you on this Saturday morning. And you know, Tunkhannock's Hometown Harvest Fest is set for next Saturday, October the 3rd, from 10 a.m. to 4 p.m. The event highlights the beauty of fall in Tunkhannock with vendors, food, live entertainment, seasonal activities, historic attractions, beautiful quilt displays, and much, much more. So don't forget about that. Here's Genesis, and that's all.

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Northeast PA's greatest hits.

That's Chicago right here on Gem 99 and 100. I'm Hoyt Kaiser along with you, and let's take a quickie look at today in history, shall we? It was on this date in 1789, Thomas Jefferson was appointed America's first Secretary of State, with John Jay appointed as the first Chief Justice of the U.S. And it looks like Edmund Jennings Randolph was appointed the first Attorney General. Well, on this date, 1960, the first televised debate between presidential candidates Richard M. Nixon and John Fitzgerald Kennedy took place in Chicago. And that was 66 years ago tonight. Wow, doesn't seem that long ago, does it?

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0: right here on Gem 99 and 100. Just heard Guns N' Roses with Patience. And before that, Peter Frampton and Show Me the Way. Well, we have the Beach Boys with Kokomo coming up shortly. Our weather forecast, too, for the weekend. And Free, all right now, in just a little while, right here on Gem 99 and 100. 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
0: weather. Mostly cloudy the remainder of today with a chance of rain. Then tonight, mostly cloudy, a chance of rain also with a low around 53. Rain Sunday, high near 62. Rain likely Sunday night, low around 55. And the outlook for Monday, mostly cloudy, a chance of showers and high near 67.

0: 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We'd like to remind you that homeschool classes at the Laceyville Public Library are back Tuesdays, October 6th and 20th. Educator Amy Baum from the Tunkhannock Library will be conducting the classes and provide age-appropriate instruction from 1:30 to 3 p.m. each day. Laceyville Public Library, 453 Main Street, Laceyville. You can check them out on Facebook for upcoming dates.
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5: Casey Kasem has unlocked the American Top 40 Vaults and is replaying original shows from the 80s. This week, Casey takes you back to September 22nd, 1984. That's when Lionel Richie was stuck on you. Corey Hart wore his sunglasses at night. Elton John asked, "Who wears these shoes?" And John Cafferty was living on the dark side. You'll hear those songs, all the top 40 hits, and the long-distance dedications from September 22nd, 1984, right here on American Top 40, the 80s.
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bit of hot stuff there with Donna Summer right here on Gem 99 and 100. And good afternoon, everybody. Welcome along to Gem 99 and 100. We continue to play Northeast PA's greatest hits. And today in sports history, a real quickie look at September the 26th. Well, on this date, 1908, Ed Eulbach of the Chicago Cubs became the first baseball player to pitch both games of a doubleheader and win both with shutouts. Oh boy, that was back in 1908. And that's a quickie look at today in sports history. Here's Bananarama, Cruel Summer.

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0: 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John Cougar Mellencamp, too, with R-O-C-K in the USA.
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10: ABC News, I'm Chuck Sievertson. Hundreds of miles of the East Coast being slammed by a large and strong nor'easter. 4 to 6 inches of rain possible in parts of New Jersey and Long Island. On the Jersey Shore in Seabright, ABC News forecaster Leslie Lopez.
11: Earlier in North Carolina, waves up to 19 feet lashing the Outer Banks, overtaking beaches, coastal homes, and even breaching highways. Communities south of the stretch of Highway 12 near Cape Hatteras are now cut off until further notice.
10: There are hundreds of flight cancellations. Amtrak has canceled all trains between Boston and New York. President Trump has been vague about his talks with Chinese President Xi this week at the White House. There's no word about any commitment from China regarding its support of Iran, its biggest trading partner. The Vatican says about 700,000 people today gathered along the Champs-Élysées in Paris for a mass with Pope Leo. This is ABC News.
0: Mostly cloudy the remainder of today with a chance of rain. Then tonight, mostly cloudy, a chance of rain also with a low around 53. Rain Sunday, high near 62. Rain likely Sunday night, low around 55. And the outlook for Monday, mostly cloudy, a chance of showers and high near 67.

0: That's Badfinger with No Matter What, right here on Gem 99 and 100. And don't forget, the 171st Bloomsburg Fair is happening now through Saturday, October the 3rd, and that's on the fairgrounds just off Routes 11 and 42 in Bloomsburg.
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4: 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This week is from September 22nd, 1973. That's when Gladys Knight took the midnight train to Georgia. Chicago was feeling stronger every day. Maureen McGovern was waiting for The Morning After, and Stevie Wonder was heading for higher ground. You'll hear those songs and all the top 40 hits from September 22nd, 1973, right here on American Top 40, the 70s.
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Break My Stride with Matthew Wilder right here on Gem 99 and 100. Let's take a quickie look at today in music history. Well, it was on this date back in 1970 that Tamla Motown Records announced that the Jackson 5 had sold 10 million singles worldwide in just 9 months. And would you believe the Prince song Purple Rain was released on this date in 1984. And in 1997, the initial 300,000-unit shipment of Elton John's Candle in the Wind, 1997, sold out in Japan on its first day of release. A quickie look at today in music history right here on Gem 99 and 100 with Ladies' Night now. Cool and the Gang.

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0: ZZ Top there with Legs right here on Gem 99 and 100. And yes, over 50 years ago, it was on this date back in 1975, the Rocky Horror Picture Show opened in theaters.
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4: Northeast PA weather.
0: Mostly cloudy the remainder of today with a chance of rain. Then tonight, mostly cloudy, a chance of rain also with a low around 53. Rain Sunday, high near 62. Rain likely Sunday night, low around 55. And the outlook for Monday, mostly cloudy, a chance of showers and high near 67.

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Actor Circle presents An Enemy of the People at the Providence Playhouse, 1256 Providence Road in Scranton. Performances run through the 27th of September and also October the 2nd through the 4th. Shows are at 7 p.m. on Thursday, Friday, and Saturday, 2 p.m. on Sundays. And for more information, call 570-342-9707. 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

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Northeast PA's greatest hits.

0: Two tickets to paradise with Eddie Money right here on Gem 99 and 100. And let's go back in history a little bit and check this out. You know, the Beverly Hillbillies, they premiered on CBS TV on this date back in 1962. It was on this date in 1964 that Gilligan's Island premiered on CBS TV. That show aired for the last time September 4th, 1967. And it's still running on television.
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3: We've unlocked the vaults, and we're replaying Casey Kasem's American Top 40, the 70s. This week is from September 22nd, 1973. That's when Gladys Knight took the midnight train to Georgia. Chicago was feeling stronger every day. Maureen McGovern was waiting for The Morning After, and Stevie Wonder was heading for higher ground. You'll hear those songs and all the top 40 hits from September 22nd, 1973, right here on American Top 40, the 70s.
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0: with Rome, and also Nickelback, too, with How You Remind Me, right here on Gem 99 and 100. 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
0: Mostly cloudy the remainder of today with a chance of rain. And tonight, mostly cloudy, a chance of rain also with a low around 53. Rain Sunday, high near 62. Rain likely Sunday night, low around 55. And the outlook for Monday, mostly cloudy, a chance of showers and high near 67.

0: The Eagles there with One of These Nights right here on Gem 99 and 100. And would you believe it was on this date back in 1985 that Shamu was born at SeaWorld in Orlando, Florida? Well, you know, Shamu was the first killer whale to survive being born in captivity. There you go. Something to talk about over the water cooler when you get a chance this next week.
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right here on Gem 99 and 100. That's you too with Where the Streets Have No Name. Well, that about does it for my show for today. I'm Hoyt Kaiser. Whatever you do, do it well. Have a pleasant remainder of this Saturday. And join me again tomorrow afternoon at 3 o'clock right here on Gem 99 and 100. Now the Goo Goo Dolls with Name.

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1: We've unlocked the vaults, and we're replaying Casey Kasem's American Top 40, the 70s. This week is from September 22nd, 1973. That's when Gladys Knight took the midnight train to Georgia. Chicago was feeling stronger every day. Maureen McGovern was waiting for The Morning After, and Stevie Wonder was heading for higher ground. You'll hear those songs and all the top 40 hits from September 22nd, 1973, right here on American Top 40, the 70s.
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4: ABC News, I'm Mike Dubusky. Tens of thousands across the Northeast are without power right now as a powerful storm makes its way up the East Coast. At least 360 flights are canceled because of the nor'easter, and that's not the only form of transport being affected.
5: Amtrak canceling the train between New York and Boston, a very popular line there. Passengers traveling beyond New York can request a refund or book another train, and other scheduled changes and delays are possible in the Northeast this weekend. New York City, the MTA, says high winds are expected to be the biggest threat to the local transit system.
4: ABC's Andrew Dimbert. States of emergency are in effect right now in New York and New Jersey. Hawaii is bracing for yet another close pass from a hurricane amid a particularly active El Nino. The Category 2 Hurricane Nolo is expected to drop anywhere between 10 and 18 inches of rain on the Big Island. And President Trump says the latest deal from Iran on the Strait of Hormuz is not acceptable and is rejecting the proposal. This is ABC News.
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5: ABC News, I'm Mike Dubusky. It's a wet and windy weekend for much of the East Coast as a nor'easter blows through. Massachusetts fisherman Dave Marciano says many in the fishing industry are staying home today.
6: We knew this was coming. I'm sure the vast majority of the fleet is home safe. We knew this is a big blow. It's coming. And it's nothing to mess around with.
5: And while he's staying out of the water, not everyone is.
7: We did see swift water rescue crews moving a raft down the street, so we're hoping whoever they're trying to get to is safe. This is how dangerous the situation is.
5: ABC meteorologist Leslie Lopez in Seabright, New Jersey there. High tide is set to roll in this evening. President Trump this morning told reporters that the latest Iranian offer on the Strait of Hormuz is not acceptable and that he's rejecting that deal. Under that proposal, Iran would have reopened the strait within 7 days if the U.S. agreed to lift sanctions and end its military blockade. This is ABC News.

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3: Casey Kasem has unlocked the American Top 40 vaults and is replaying original shows from the 80s. This week, Casey takes you back to September 22nd, 1984. That's when Lionel Richie was stuck on you. Corey Hart wore his sunglasses at night. Elton John asked, "Who wears these shoes?" And John Cafferty was living on the dark side. You'll hear those songs, all the top 40 hits, and the long-distance dedications from September 22nd, 1984, right here on American Top 40, the 80s.
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3: ABC News, I'm Mike Dubusky. It's early in the season for a nor'easter, but that's exactly what much of the Mid-Atlantic is dealing with this weekend. In Suffolk County, New York, Under Sheriff John Becker with an update on how authorities have been dealing with the storm.
4: Our camera towers have been deployed to keep eyes on the storm from above. And our emergency management trucks are equipped with generators, chainsaws, tow straps, extra gasoline, chains to help pull trees and cars off the road.
3: More than 20,000 people are without power in New York State right now, parts of which are under a state of emergency. Surf City, New Jersey, meanwhile, clocked wind gusts of 74 miles an hour today. Hawaii is bracing for yet another close brush with a hurricane. The Category 2 Hurricane Nolo is forecast to dump between 10 and 18 inches of rain on the Big Island, which is now under a tropical storm warning. Maui under a tropical storm watch. This is ABC News.
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1: We've unlocked the vaults, and we're replaying Casey Kasem's American Top 40, the 70s. This week is from September 22nd, 1973. That's when Gladys Knight took the midnight train to Georgia. Chicago was feeling stronger every day. Maureen McGovern was waiting for The Morning After, and Stevie Wonder was heading for higher ground. 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
2: ABC News, I'm Mike Dubusky. Torrential rain, high winds, and flood warnings are impacting millions up and down the East Coast this weekend as a nor'easter slowly crawls northward. Adolfo and Jessica Mendoza are in the waterlogged New York City.
3: Kind of changed our plans. We're supposed to go to a Yankees game tonight, and that got canceled.
4: Yeah.
3: So, I know. But we're making the best of it.
2: The concern is that as the tides come in tonight, the storm could bring dangerous flooding conditions for coastal areas. Meanwhile, Hurricane Nolo is dumping inches upon inches of rain on Hawaii. National Hurricane Center Director Michael Brennan says it's the latest in a string of powerful storms that the state has had to deal with.
5: Typically, you know, storms come out of the East Pacific towards Hawaii from a long way away. They've already peaked in intensity, and they tend to encounter cool waters as they approach from the east. But this year, we've seen these storms forming south of the main Hawaiian Islands in that warmer water area.
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2: 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Way to go, kiddo. You passed.
3: Thank you. Thank you to all my adoring fans.
2: Well, come sit down, you two. Dinner is ready.
1: 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Dan at work says his went up over double when his son got his license last year.
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2: 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It is the coolest polka show on the radio. 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And this week on the Polka Connection Triple Play, I'll feature Toledo Polka Motion. 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The Polka Connection is brought to you in part by Bednarski Furniture in Plymouth, Tarnowski's Kielbasa in Nanticoke, the Polish Connection Restaurant in Plymouth, Jimbo's Freeland Party Beverage in Freeland, Revelation Lifestyle and Mobility Center in West Pittston, and the Flory Insurance Agency in Clark Summit. 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